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5: 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I'm Jim Oberweis, and I approve this common sense message. 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
5: 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I'm Jim Oberweis, and I approve this common sense message. I hope you'll join our effort to keep Southwest Florida great by going to our website, votejimo.com, paid for by Oberweis for Congress.
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you suffer from the Sunday scaries? I know it's kind of a common thing. I had a little bit of that last night. And the reason why is Scott, he's off today. So it's just me flying solo. But man, I think by about 1 o'clock, I'm going to have to like keep my eyelids open by myself. I'm out with Gator Country.

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I know you're thinking it's just August, but are you ready to start focusing on Halloween? 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

I did make my coffee a little extra strong this morning. I needed it. Good morning. Happy to get your Monday going. We're Mel and Scott with Gator Country 101.9. Lots to get to this morning. Yeah, I'll tell you all about it coming up in about 6 minutes. Hang tight.

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that song, Miss Stella Lefty with Boston. Well, she is going to make her Grand Ole Opry debut next month. Yeah, she got the big exciting news. She's going to be taking the stage September 2nd. She said it's like a pinch me moment for her. Being able to stand on the same stage as some of her idols is definitely a dream come true. Little Big Town is also going to be joining her that night for a performance as well. And now we know why Reba McEntire is not a new bride yet. Because she is planning quite the elaborate wedding. She says it's not just going to be a, you know, few hour thing. She's planning like 3 or 4 days for her wedding celebration. But she also says it's going to be a very unusual wedding. One that's on a farm. One that includes all of their animals. And they have some longhorn steers. They have donkeys. They have horses. I wonder what she means by that. Like a big old barn wedding where humans and the animals mix? I don't know. It sounds like it could be kind of an interesting wedding. And I'll wrap up the nitty gritty from Music City with the girl who's on fire. I'm sorry, Taylor who? Ella Langley just beat Taylor Swift's record that she held for 13 years. And what song, of course? Choosing Texas. Big congrats going out to Ella. It's been another week, number one on the Billboard Hot 100 charts, marking the fourth longest run atop the chart in its entire history. So basically what I'm hearing is Ella Langley is bigger than Taylor Swift. Right? That's what I'm hearing. And that is the nitty gritty from Music City. Find these stories and so much more wherever you follow us, Mel and Scott, in the morning. Let's get back to it on this Monday. Skater Country 101.9.

0: Mel and Scott. 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

0: Monday to you. I'm a little sore this morning. Yesterday, myself and the family went to Brightwater Lagoon in North Fort Myers. Have you been there? It's pretty cool. It's this big, huge, like, man-made lagoon, and they had, like, stand-up paddle boards, which I'm very impressed with myself. It's always something I wanted to try. I did it, and I managed to stay standing upright. I know! I even shocked myself and my husband. He was like, wow. I'm not, like, the most naturally coordinated person. I don't know about you. So I was kind of surprised that I did that. But I even got on the obstacle course. And that is, well, I think that's probably why I'm a little sore this morning. But very cool. We found our way to cool down yesterday because it was another really, really hot day here in Southwest Florida. And it's shaping up to be like that again. So hopefully you had a good weekend and you're ready to get back to getting this week going. I don't know. I don't know if I'm quite there yet, but I'm making it happen as best I can. I am flying solo. Scott's off today. He'll be back tomorrow. But we do have a lot to get to. In fact, coming up around 7:20 this morning, we are going to play the Almost Impossible question, but we're going to switch it up just a little bit for the Almost Impossible creepy sound. I know. It's going to be a lot of fun because we have your tickets to Halloween Horror Nights. Can you believe it's that time already? Yeah, well, we have your tickets for that. So around 7:20, we'll play. I'll give you a chance to win. Saying good morning to all of you that have texted in this morning. Appreciate your text messages, 239-498-1019. You can always send me a text, too. You could be the random Rib City texter of the day. 239-498-1019. That's my number. You can send me a text about anything. Good morning. If you got a traffic update, I'd be happy to pass that along. Just really anything gets you entered into that random drawing to be our Rib City texter right here with Gator Country 101.9.
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3: Congressional candidate Michael Carbonara is not conservative, not honest, not even close. Michael Carbonara didn't register as a Republican until late 2024, and Carbonara never voted in a Republican primary. Carbonara even donated to Democrats back in New York. And Michael Carbonara has multiple active lawsuits, even for allegedly stealing tens of millions of dollars from clients. Michael

0: appointed by Governor DeSantis to state leadership and a proven conservative who's endorsed by five America First congressmen and our heroes in law enforcement.
1: Just like President Trump, I'm an outsider, a businesswoman, and I'll drain the swamp. I'm Belinda Kaiser, candidate for Congress, and I approve this message.
2: A strong America requires strong leadership. Lincoln's strength held the Union together. Reagan's defeated the communist threat. Now President Trump is setting a new example of American strength. That's the same example Casey Askar lives by. Askar, a devout Christian who fled persecution in the Middle East. Askar, a United States Marine defending American freedom. Askar, a successful businessman creating thousands of Florida jobs. Casey Askar will work shoulder to shoulder with President Trump to put America first and keep America strong. That means lowering costs, cutting wasteful government spending. That means keeping our border secure and gangs, drugs, and criminals out. That means restoring America's energy independence and standing up for hardworking Florida families. Strong leadership to keep America strong. Trump conservative Casey Askar for Congress.
3: I'm Casey Askar, and I approve this message.
2: Paid for by Casey for Congress.
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5: President Trump says she has the courage and wisdom to deliver strong results for the incredible people of her state and nation. 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And if Congress doesn't work, Catalina will make sure they don't get paid. Join President Trump and vote Catalina Lauf for Congress. 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Not approved by any candidate or candidates committee.
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3: Never quite thought of it that way, but yeah, I do tend to do that a lot. Good morning. I'm flying solo this morning. Tickets to see Luke Bryan. Guess what? I do have those for you. Yeah, around 8:20 this morning, you could be heading to Tampa to see his Word on the Street tour. From the station that always gets you closest to your favorite country stars, that's this one. 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

0: Oh my goodness. You know what I saw? I saw Halloween candy out. Yeah, it's already out in stores. Did you happen to do any grocery shopping or anything this weekend? I'm Mel, by the way, with Gator Country 101.9. Flying solo, Scott's off. But yeah, we did. We made a stop. Where were we? I think we were at Target. We were either at Target or Walmart. I can't remember now. One of the two. And I happened to look and I was like, oh my gosh, that looks like Halloween candy. Yep, sure enough. The Reese's Peanut Butter Pumpkins are out. I did not pick up a bag, but I was shocked to see it. I was like, my gosh, we're not even halfway through. Well, I guess we are technically halfway through August, but still, Halloween candy is out already. And then I saw candy corn out too. I know, I'm just not ready. Just not ready for Halloween yet. It's still too hot to be thinking about Halloween. A lot to come up. We've got the three things in Southwest Florida that you need to know. I've been working hard on that. Also working hard on knuckleheads. Like I said, Scott is out today. So yeah, I'm having to do all the work. Appreciate your text messages coming in. Do have to wish a happy fifth birthday to Crystal's son. She texted in and said, my son is turning five. So big happy fifth birthday. That's exciting. You can keep the text rolling in too to 239-498-1019. You could be the random Rib City texter of the day today. I'll give that away a little bit closer to nine just before I kick off a commercial-free 20 in a row right here with Gator Country on 101.9.
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2: Congressional candidate Michael Carbonara is not conservative, not honest, not even close. Michael Carbonara didn't register as a Republican until late 2024, and Carbonara never voted in a Republican primary. Carbonara even donated to Democrats back in New York. And Michael Carbonara has multiple active lawsuits, even for allegedly stealing tens of millions of dollars from clients. Michael Carbonara, not conservative, not honest, not even close. Belinda Kaiser is the proven conservative outsider, fighting force in Washington.
3: I'm Belinda Kaiser. It's time to ban congressional stock trading and send the career politicians home.
2: Belinda Kaiser, two-time Trump delegate to the RNC, appointed by Governor DeSantis to state leadership, and a proven conservative who's endorsed by five America First congressmen and our heroes in law enforcement.
3: Just like President Trump, I'm an outsider, a businesswoman, and I'll drain the swamp. I'm Belinda Kaiser, candidate for Congress, and I approve this message.
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7: A strong America requires strong leadership. Lincoln's strength held the Union together. Reagan's defeated the communist threat. Now President Trump is setting a new example of American strength. 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Askar, a devout Christian who fled persecution in the Middle East. Askar, a United States Marine defending American freedom. Askar, a successful businessman creating thousands of Florida jobs. 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Strong leadership to keep America strong. Trump conservative Casey Asghar for Congress.
8: I'm Casey Asghar, and I approve this message.
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what you're doing to stay cool, but you're going to have to keep doing it a lot longer. It's another potential record-breaking heat day. Yeah, feels like 110 and not a whole lot of rain. So, yay! It was so hot yesterday. We went to Brightwater Lagoon in North Fort Myers. Oh, man, the water felt great. But as soon as you got out, whew, it didn't take long to definitely feel the heat. Experts are predicting that this could be one of the hottest Augusts on record. That doesn't sound like good news to me. Sadly, with the way the economy is going right now, there is a lot of food insecurity around our state, not just here in Southwest Florida, but other areas are reporting an increase in demand when it comes to food banks. So I'm passing this along. As a reminder, you can make donations to the Harry Chapin Food Bank here in Southwest Florida. There's also the South Fort Myers Food Pantry, Cafe of Life, just to name a few places here in Southwest Florida. I know there's many more, but I just wanted to pass those along if you are able to make donations. There is definitely a greater need now more than ever. And last week wrapped up the first week of school. If you're still looking to save with some back-to-school shopping, Thursday is the final day to take advantage of the sales tax holiday. Things that qualify include clothing, school supplies, and technology. Just want to pass that along so that you can take advantage of that. And those are the three things you need to know right here in Southwest Florida with Gator Country 101.9.

0: Thanks for the text, Brad. He sent it in at 239-498-1019. Is reporting that 75 southbound is already packed up to MLK, which is exit 138. I know. He's not reporting any accident, though, but definitely a lot of congestion in that area. So if you're going extra slow on 75 southbound this morning, that could probably be why. If you do see an accident, though, or a reason why it's slowed down in particular, just send me a text at 239-498-1019. I'll make sure to pass that along. Appreciate that as well, Todd. Yes, Community Cooperative is another place that you can make food donations. That was in reference to the three things you need to know here in Southwest Florida. Yeah, a lot of food insecurities. People are struggling right now. So if you are able to make any sort of donations, that is another great place to drop off some food. I'm working on knuckleheads. Typically Scott does this, but he is off today. He'll be back tomorrow. So I am working on knuckleheads just after 7 o'clock this morning. So stick around, and I got some funny ones to tell you with Gator Country 101.9.
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2: The radical left has lost its mind. They say men can get pregnant, police are bad guys, and being American is something to apologize for. With AOC at the helm, they want to put President Trump behind bars and America on a socialist path. Fortunately, Catalina Lauf is AOC's worst nightmare. Her family fled socialism and came to America for freedom and opportunity. Catalina built a successful business, then served in the Trump administration, fighting for American workers and the America First agenda. While AOC pushes victimhood, government control, and woke nonsense, Catalina fights for freedom, common sense, and the American dream. In Congress, she'll stand with President Trump to create jobs, crack down on fraud, deport violent criminals, and defeat the radical left. Election Day is August 18th. Vote Catalina Lauf, Christian, businesswoman, America First fighter.
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4: 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US 41, just south of Vanderbilt Beach Road.
5: President Trump says she has the courage and wisdom to deliver strong results for the incredible people of her state and nation. Catalina Lauf. President Trump appointed Catalina to lead in his administration. Now, President Trump is endorsing Catalina Lauf for Congress. Lauf is an America First conservative, fighting for the people of Southwest Florida and for our conservative values. Catalina Lauf is the only candidate to receive the endorsement of President Donald J. Trump in the Republican primary for Florida's 19th U.S. House District. Lauf is not a billionaire or career politician. Catalina is a devoted wife and Christian. She's running to end the corruption in D.C. Lauf will ban insider trading for Congress, impose term limits so no politician can cling to power for decades. And if Congress doesn't work, Catalina will make sure they don't get paid. Join President Trump and vote Catalina Lauf for Congress. Paid for by Protect Freedom PAC. Not approved by any candidate or candidates committee.
6: Congressional candidate Michael Carbonara is not conservative, not honest, not even close. Michael Carbonara didn't register as a Republican until late 2024, and Carbonara never voted in a Republican primary. Carbonara even donated to Democrats, back in New York. And Michael Carbonara has multiple active lawsuits, even for allegedly stealing tens of millions of dollars from clients. Michael Carbonara, not conservative, not honest, not even close. Belinda Kaiser is the proven conservative outsider, fighting force in Washington.
7: I'm Belinda Kaiser. It's time to ban congressional stock trading and send the career politicians home.
6: Belinda Kaiser, two-time Trump delegate to the RNC, appointed by Governor DeSantis to state leadership, and a proven conservative who's endorsed by five America First congressmen and our heroes in law enforcement.
7: Just like President Trump, I'm an outsider, a businesswoman, and I'll drain the swamp. I'm Belinda Kaiser, candidate for Congress. And I approve this message.
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Trying to survive the morning commute in Southwest Florida? Hey, we get it. That's why we have morning survival specialists. Mel and Scott in the morning on Gator Country 101.9. Baby.

0: It's time for Mel and Scott's Knuckleheads.
1: Well, yes, it is. Let's talk about them then. So a person with a grenade caused quite a blast of excitement at a Polk County police station. That's where Scott's from, is Polk County. He was out of town this weekend. I don't think it's him, though. Lakeland police said a well-meaning citizen brought in a live grenade yesterday, leading officers to close the station, set up a perimeter, and call in the bomb squad. Yeah. After about 90 minutes, the grenade was safely disposed of. And thankfully, nobody had a blast, at least not the explosive kind. Police say the grenade was probably from the Korean War and was found while one person was cleaning out a relative's personal items. Talk about finding something that really raises the stakes during some cleaning. Police did remind residents that if you ever find something, you know, suspicious, like a suspicious looking device, maybe you're not sure about what it is, to call them. They'll come to you. Keep your hands off of it. Don't pull the pin on a bad decision. And a tortoise in Manitoba, Canada, has finally made it home after spending 2 weeks on the run, or more accurately, on the crawl. Talk about a shell of a journey, right? Molly is a 15-year-old African spurred tortoise. She escaped from her owner's property and turned up more than 12 miles away at a nature preserve. Staff initially shelled out some skepticism when they heard reports of a tortoise wandering around, since, you know, animals like tortoises aren't really native to Canada. But a visitor snapped a photo that confirmed Molly's identity, and suddenly the case was moving at a snail's pace, but moving nonetheless. After a 2-day search of the preserve, animal rescuers eventually found Molly hanging out in the parking lot. Why didn't they start there? She's like, hey, somebody come pick me up. I'm in the parking lot. They were able to track down her owner, too. Officials say Molly may have walked the entire 12-mile distance, although they find it highly unlikely. They figure a person who meant well maybe saw her walking down the road, picked her up, and dropped her off at the marsh instead. Either way, Molly is finally back home, and after 2 weeks on the road, she probably is ready for a little shelf care. That's my pun. I had to do this story because I liked all the puns. And I had a chance to get them out before Scott did. And those are your knuckleheads this morning, right here with Gator Country 101.9.

0: just talking about Stella Lefley this morning and the nitty-gritty from Music City. I'll have a recap on that coming up just after 8 o'clock this morning. On the way, a kind of a new version of the Almost Impossible question just for this week. Going to do the Almost Impossible creepy sound. Because you know what we do have all this week? Your tickets to Universal Orlando Halloween Horror Nights. If Scott was here, he would do the ho-ho-ho thing. But he's not, so he'll be back tomorrow. But you can play along, and you could score yourself a pair of tickets to enjoy Universal Orlando's Halloween Horror Nights. So start thinking about some creepy sounds. And I will say this was kind of hard for me because you know me, I'm a big chicken. Like, I don't watch a lot of scary movies. So I did my best to find a creepy sound. And I'll hopefully get you to guess what it is next and give you a chance to win those tickets right here with Gator Country 101.9.
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3: Hi, I'm Rich Evans, and I'm running to serve you as your new congressman in Florida Congressional District 22. Be a lion, not a sheep. Don't vote for Asghar, Belinda Kay, or Michael Carbonaro. All three are posers, and they're not active for reform or respect life issues. They think this election is an auction. Having spent heavily on laughably bad, repetitive TV advertising, it's just too much. Asghar is most concerned with his own personal profit. He dumped his wife under questionable conditions and has done nothing since losing in the 2020 GOP primary. He spent $3 million and lost to Byron Donalds. Linda Kay is not a Trump conservative. She gave contributions to the DNC, Debbie Wasserman Schultz, and the Hillary Clinton campaign. 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By the way, young David Burke voted for Obama. Michael Carbonaro's firm slow-walked business bank repayments and was sued by a bank in the Bahamas. Further, the Florida Bulldog publication notes a Jane Doe rape case, serious allegations, serious bad judgment. I'm Rich Evans, and I approve this message.
4: Paid for by the committee to elect Rich Evans.
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6: President Trump says she has the courage and wisdom to deliver strong results for the incredible people of her state and nation. Catalina Lauf. President Trump appointed Catalina to lead in his administration. Now, President Trump is endorsing Catalina Lauf for Congress. Lauf is an America First conservative, fighting for the people of Southwest Florida and for our conservative values. Catalina Lauf is the only candidate to receive the endorsement of President Donald J. Trump in the Republican primary for Florida's 19th U.S. House District. Lauf is not a billionaire or career politician. 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She's running to end the corruption in D.C. Lauf will ban insider trading for Congress, impose term limits so no politician can cling to power for decades. And if Congress doesn't work, Catalina will make sure they don't get paid. Join President Trump and vote Catalina Lauf for Congress. Paid for by Protect Freedom PAC. Not approved by any candidate or candidates committee.
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1: Congressional candidate Michael Carbonara is not conservative, not honest, not even close. Michael Carbonara didn't register as a Republican until late 2024, and Carbonara never voted in a Republican primary. Carbonara even donated to Democrats back in New York. And Michael Carbonara has multiple active lawsuits, even for allegedly stealing tens of millions of dollars from clients. Michael Carbonara, not conservative, not honest, not even close. Belinda Kaiser is the proven conservative outsider, fighting force in Washington.
2: I'm Belinda Kaiser. It's time to ban congressional stock trading and send the career politicians home.
1: Belinda Kaiser, two-time Trump delegate to the RNC, appointed by Governor DeSantis to state leadership, and a proven conservative who's endorsed by five America First congressmen and our heroes in law enforcement.
2: Just like President Trump, I'm an outsider, a businesswoman, and I'll drain the swamp. I'm Belinda Kaiser, candidate for Congress, and I approve this message.
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1: Okay, well, yeah, it is the Almost Impossible Question, but we're going to switch it up a little bit this week for something fun. We're calling it the Almost Impossible Creepy Sound. Yes, because we have Universal Orlando Halloween Horror Night tickets up for grabs. See, it makes sense now, right? So you have to text in what you think this creepy sound is. 239-498-1019 for your chance to win those tickets to Universal Orlando Halloween Horror Nights, which is happening select nights, August.

28th through November 1st. So it's going to be pretty amazing. Hang on, I want you to hear the sound because it goes by really, really, really, really, really quick. All right, here we go. Darren, did you hear it? I'll do it one more time. That's it. That's what it is. 239-498-1019. If you think you know the answer to today's almost impossible creepy sound, text that in. 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Club Juke's opening night might be your last in the Sinner's Haunted House. 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Let this be a warning. The event may be too sensitive for young children, and it is not recommended for children under the age of 13. No costumes or costume masks are allowed. I had to read all that so that you could hopefully win some tickets to Universal Orlando Halloween Horror Nights. If you know this almost impossible creepy sound. Okay, good luck. 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
1: Oh my goodness, I've been having fun with the Almost Impossible Question this morning. Well, Almost Impossible Creepy Sound is what it is. Let me play the sound one more time because I've had a lot of wild, wild guesses. So here's the sound. Okay, did you hear? I know it goes by so fast. So I'll play one more time. I know so many people have been guessing in for the Almost Impossible Creepy Sound. A lot of crazy guesses, too. I've got, let's see here. Glass breaking. I can see where it sounds like that. Clothing getting ripped. Let's see here. A ghost. Duct tape being ripped. I know. Knife slashing. So many great guesses, but we did get a winner. So hang on one second. Let me see if I can get her on the phone.
2: Hello.
1: Hi, is this Haley?
2: This is Haley.
1: Hey, Haley, it's Mel from Gator Country. You played our Almost Impossible Question this morning that we've now turned into the Almost Impossible Creepy Sound. Can you tell me what this sound is?
2: Couple scraping up against the ground.
1: Yeah. You must like really scary movies to recognize that sound.
2: My kid is a fanatic at scary movies.
1: Oh my goodness. Well, I'm a big chicken, so it was hard for me to even find a creepy sound, but like you nailed it perfectly. So congrats. You just scored yourself a pair of tickets. You're going to go to Universal Orlando Halloween Horror Nights.
2: Oh my gosh. Thank you so much, Mel.
1: No, you are so welcome. Yeah. In case you missed it, let me play it for you one more time so you can hear it. Did you hear that? It was a shovel scraping against the ground. So yeah, Haley got it right. Scored herself a pair of tickets. Gonna have a lot of fun getting scared at Universal Orlando Halloween Horror Nights. And we have those tickets all this week. And that's exactly how we're gonna play the Almost Impossible Question again tomorrow morning. Gonna do a creepy sound. I know this is gonna be a lot of fun. So we have more chances for you to win. I'm working on what's trending coming up. Give me about 10 minutes. We'll play, or I'll tell you more about it on Gator Country 101.9.
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9: A strong America requires strong leadership. Lincoln's strength held the Union together. Reagan's defeated the communist threat. Now President Trump is setting a new example of American strength. That's the same example Casey Askar lives by. Askar, a devout Christian who fled persecution in the Middle East. Askar, a United States Marine defending American freedom. Askar, a successful businessman creating thousands of Florida jobs. 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That means lowering costs, cutting wasteful government spending. That means keeping our border secure and gangs, drugs, and criminals out. That means restoring America's energy independence and standing up for hardworking Florida families. Strong leadership to keep America strong. Trump conservative Casey Askar for Congress.
10: I'm Casey Askar, and I approve this message.
9: Paid for by Casey for Congress.
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Starting off with some sad news. Actress Hayden Panettiere was found unresponsive by a friend inside a South Carolina home yesterday, where she is later passed away from. I guess medical services responded to a call saying that a female was unresponsive and in cardiac arrest. That's all that we know at this point, other than it is an open investigation. Reportedly, she was complaining of back pain. A lot of back pain this past year. I don't know if that is relevant to the story or not. That's just what I've been reading over and over again. But yeah, unfortunately, actress Hayden Panettiere is passed away. She was well known for her playing characters in the NBC sci-fi series Heroes, as well as the drama Nashville. She was also part of the Scream horror franchise as well. And sad news that she leaves behind an 11-year-old daughter. Opening statements are set to begin today in the Tupac Shakur murder trial. That's going to be taking place in Las Vegas. Spider-Man, have you gone to see Spider-Man Brand New Day? It has become only the 8th film in history to gross $2 billion worldwide. Yeah, it is quite the epic movie. Kinda Chic, have you been hearing that a lot lately on your TikTok? Because yeah, that trend is definitely taking off. So instead of focusing on like fashion, money, or like perfectly curated lifestyles, people share simple habits, attitudes, and everyday moments that make them feel good about themselves, and they call it kinda chic. Example might be kinda chic to call your mom, or kinda chic to let people be wrong about you, or kinda chic to keep learning. So you might be seeing that quite a bit on your TikTok FYP. Nate Bargatze shattered a Guinness World Record for the most tickets sold by a stand-up comedy tour. Yeah, he sold like over 2 million tickets, and he beat out Jeff Dunham's previous record of 1.9 million. So very cool for him. If you were holding out hope that there would be another Pirates of the Caribbean, it is going to happen. Yes, Pirates of the Caribbean 6 is in development. And yes, they are already talking to Johnny Depp about coming back as Captain Jack Sparrow. And in other movie news, Harrison Ford, 84. I didn't realize he was 84 years old, but he will be reprising his iconic role as Indiana Jones for a brand new Indiana Jones Walt Disney World attraction. So that's kind of crazy. It's going to be called Indiana Jones and the Myth of the Jade Serpent. I don't know. I always like the Indiana Jones franchise, so I'm sure he'll do a good job. And that's basically what's trending this morning right here with Gator Country 101.9. Getting back to it with Ella Langley and Morgan Wallen. I Can't Love You Anymore on Gator Country 101.9.

0: How's your Monday going so far? I know we're just getting it going. I'm Mel. It's Gator Country 101.9. Guy Williamson just texted in and said, hey, can you say happy birthday to my wife, Victoria Livingston? It's her 38th birthday. Happy birthday, Victoria. Hope it's a great birthday. Appreciate the text to Jamie. So there is a crash that looks like it's affecting 80 and 31 that's causing backups. So again, there's a crash in State Road 80 and 31 this morning. It's definitely going to affect your commute heading in. So I want to pass that along too. You can always send me a text about anything. 239-498-1019. You could be today's random Rib City texture of the day. Pick yourself up a Rib City gift card so you don't have to cook or clean, which is always nice. So yeah, I'll be giving that away closer to 9 o'clock this morning, just before I kick off a commercial-free 20 in a row. In the meantime, I got a recap of the nitty-gritty from Music City coming up just after 8. And then I also have your tickets next hour for Luke Bryan, closer to 8:20 this morning, right here with Gator Country 101.9.
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0: Hey, it's Melanie with Gator Country 101.9. 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
4: President Trump says she has the courage and wisdom to deliver strong results for the incredible people of her state and nation. Catalina Lauf. President Trump appointed Catalina to lead in his administration. Now, President Trump is endorsing Catalina Lauf for Congress. Lauf is an America First conservative, fighting for the people of Southwest Florida and for our conservative values. Catalina Lauf is the only candidate to receive the endorsement of President Donald J. Trump in the Republican primary for Florida's 19th U.S. House District. Lauf is not a billionaire or career politician. Catalina is a devoted wife and Christian. She's running to end the corruption in D.C. Lauf will ban insider trading for Congress, impose term limits so no politician can cling to power for decades. And if Congress doesn't work, Catalina will make sure they don't get paid. Join President Trump and vote Catalina Lauf for Congress. Paid for by Protect Freedom PAC. Not approved by any candidate or candidates committee.
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6: Congressional candidate Michael Carbonara is not conservative, not honest, not even close. Michael Carbonara didn't register as a Republican until late 2024, and Carbonara never voted in a Republican primary. Carbonara even donated to Democrats back in New York. And Michael Carbonara has multiple active lawsuits, even for allegedly stealing tens of millions of dollars from clients. Michael Carbonara, not conservative, not honest, not even close. Belinda Kaiser is the proven leading conservative outsider, fighting force in Washington.
7: I'm Belinda Kaiser. It's time to ban congressional stock trading and send the career politicians home.
6: Belinda Kaiser, two-time Trump delegate to the RNC, appointed by Governor DeSantis to state leadership, and a proven conservative who's endorsed by five America First congressmen and our heroes in law enforcement.
7: Just like President Trump, I'm an outsider, a businesswoman, and I'll drain the swamp. I'm Belinda Kaiser, candidate for Congress, and I approve this message.
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0: so much for the text, Ross. There's a wreck on State Road 80. This is affecting westbound traffic just past Rib City in the Shores. Looks like it's blocking the right lane. There is another accident that's being reported on State Road 80 eastbound at Buckingham Road, and that is blocking both lanes as well. So it looks like all the traffic is being directed around like the left turning lane. It really sounds like State Road 80 is definitely going to hold you up this morning. So I'll stay on top of that and let you know the latest information as soon as I find out some more. But in the meantime, let's get into this.
1: 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It's Mel and Scott's Nitty Gritty from Music City.

that song, Miss Stella Lefty with Boston. Well, she is going to make her Grand Ole Opry debut next month. Yeah, she got the big exciting news. She's going to be taking the stage September 2nd. She said it's like a pinch me moment for her. Being able to stand on the same stage as some of her idols is definitely a dream come true. Little Big Town is also going to be joining her that night for a performance as well. And now we know why Reba McEntire is not a new bride yet. Because she is planning quite the elaborate wedding. She says it's not just going to be a, you know, few hour thing. She's planning like 3 or 4 days for her wedding celebration. But she also says it's going to be a very unusual wedding. One that's on a farm. One that includes all of their animals. And they have some longhorn steers. They have donkeys. They have horses. I wonder what she means by that. Like a big old barn wedding where humans and the animals mix? I don't know. It sounds like it could be kind of an interesting wedding. And I'll wrap up the nitty gritty from Music City with the girl who's on fire. I'm sorry, Taylor who? Ella Langley just beat Taylor Swift's record that she held for 13 years. And what song, of course? Choosing Texas. But congrats going out to Ella. It's been another week, number one on the Billboard Hot 100 charts, marking the fourth longest run atop the chart in its entire history. So basically what I'm hearing is Ella Langley is bigger than Taylor Swift. Right? That's what I'm hearing. And that is the nitty gritty from Music City. Find these stories and so much more wherever you follow us, Mel and Scott, in the morning. Let's get back to it on this Monday. 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

0: It's Gator Country 101.9. Good morning, Mel and Scott in the morning. I know got a busy slowdown this morning. That didn't make any sense. Sorry. Scott's not here. I'm trying to do a whole bunch at once. But if you are in the area of State Road 80, it looks like there is an accident that is affecting 80 eastbound at Buckingham Road. And also another accident. Looks like there's two accidents on State Road 80 this morning. The other one is closer to the shore. So just passing that information along. Thanks so much, Ross, for the text message. So if you're kind of sitting there wondering what's going on, it looks like you might be there a little bit because of two separate accidents on State Road 80. So I'll keep you up with the latest information as I get it. And in the meantime, I do have some exciting news for you. Luke Bryan. He's out on tour. He's going to be in Tampa in just a couple weeks in September, and I have some tickets for you. In fact, coming up in less than 10 minutes, I'm going to give you a chance to win them right here with Gator Country 101.9. I'm going to play the Monday Morning Mystery Movie and give you a chance to win those tickets. So stick around. I'd love for you to go sing and dance along to Luke Bryan because, one, it's a fun concert, and two, he's just fun to sing and dance along, too. So stick around. We'll play that coming up in about 10 minutes. Give you a chance to win those tickets from the station that always gets you closest to your favorite country stars. It's Gator Country 101.9.
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3: President Trump says she has the courage and wisdom to deliver strong results for the incredible people of her state and nation. Catalina Lauf. President Trump appointed Catalina to lead in his administration. Now, President Trump is endorsing Catalina Lauf for Congress. Lauf is an America First conservative, fighting for the people of Southwest Florida and for our conservative values. Catalina Lauf is the only candidate to receive the endorsement of President Donald J. Trump in the Republican primary for Florida's 19th U.S. House District. Lauf is not a billionaire or career politician. Catalina is a devoted wife and Christian. She's running to end the corruption in D.C. Lauf will ban insider trading for Congress, impose term limits so no politician can cling to power for decades. And if Congress doesn't work, Catalina will make sure they don't get paid. Join President Trump and vote Catalina Lauf for Congress. Paid for by Protect Freedom PAC. Not approved by any candidate or candidates committee.
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0: strong leadership. Lincoln's strength held the Union together. Reagan's defeated the communist threat. Now President Trump is setting a new example of American strength. That's the same example Casey Askar lives by. Askar, a devout Christian who fled persecution in the Middle East. Askar, a United States Marine defending American freedom. Askar, a successful businessman creating thousands of Florida jobs. Casey Askar will work shoulder to shoulder with President Trump to put America first and keep America strong. That means lowering costs, cutting wasteful government spending. That means keeping our border secure and gangs, drugs, and criminals out. That means restoring America's energy independence and standing up for hardworking Florida families. Strong leadership to keep America strong. Trump conservative Casey Askar for Congress.
1: I'm Casey Askar, and I approve this message.
0: Paid for by Casey for Congress.
2: Congressional candidate Michael Carbonara is not conservative, not honest, not even close. Michael Carbonara didn't register as a Republican until late 2024, and Carbonara never voted in a Republican primary. Carbonara even donated to Democrats back in New York. And Michael Carbonara has multiple active lawsuits, even for allegedly stealing tens of millions of dollars from clients. Michael Carbonara, not conservative, not honest, not even close. Belinda Kaiser is the proven conservative outsider, fighting force in Washington.
3: I'm Belinda Kaiser. It's time to ban congressional stock trading and send the career politicians home.
2: Belinda Kaiser, two-time Trump delegate to the RNC, appointed by Governor DeSantis to state leadership, and a proven conservative who's endorsed by five America First congressmen and our heroes in law enforcement.
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1: Ah, yes, let's play it so that you can score yourself a pair of tickets to see Luke Bryan's Word on the Street tour. It's coming to Mid-Florida Amphitheater next month, September 10th, which really isn't that far away. Lauren Watkins, Lainey Gardner, Randall King, DJ Rock are all going to be joining him on stage, so it'll be a great show. You want to go? All right, I just need you to text me the name of this movie, 239-498-1019, for your chance to win, and it sounds like this.
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1: Well, I guess it is that time to play the Mystery Movie. I've taken a scene from a movie, recorded a little clip of it. You just have to tell me the name of the movie in case you didn't hear the clip. It sounds like this.
2: Movement detected.
3: Hi, Grace.
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3: So Rocky, no Diane, Grace atmosphere. I come up.
4: Oh, you're coming up.
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3: Grace and Rocky, big science. 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
4: No.
3: What's this down here, Quentin?
7: Hello?
1: Hey, is this Sarah?
7: Yes.
1: Hey, Sarah, it's Mel from Gator Country. How are you?
7: Good, how are you?
1: I'm good. You played today's mystery movie. Do you know the name of it?
7: Project Hail Mary.
1: Yes, you got it right. That means you're going to go see Luke Bryan.
7: That's awesome.
1: It is. Did you like the movie?
7: Yes, very much.
1: Yeah, it was cute, I thought. Ryan, I mean,
7: yeah,
1: I always...
7: Yeah, we always like Ryan Gosling.
1: Same. I know, he's eye candy on a screen, so it doesn't matter if the story is good or not. I'm like, I loved it.
7: Right, of course.
1: Awesome. Well, you just scored yourself a pair of tickets. You're going to go see Luke Bryan September 10th.
7: Perfect.
1: Yeah, that is going to be perfect. And we'll have more tickets for you to win all this week. So I'll play again tomorrow, same time, same place, around 8:20. But the station that always gets you closest to your favorite country stars, it's Gator Country 101.9.

0: Skater Country 101.9. I think it was last week we were talking about happy couples, and couples that exercise together tend to be happier. And, well, it's kind of like the secret to, you know, the secret to making your relationship last longer, at least what experts were saying, is exercising together. Well, now there could be a new rule to help, well, really strengthen that bond with your significant other. It's called the 7-7-7 rule. Have you heard about this? It says, basically, you need to view your relationship with the 7-7-7 rule. It's a simple guideline aimed at helping couples stay connected. And it's pretty simple, it sounds like. The idea is to plan a date night every 7 days. Every 7 days, plan something, a special outing, and then you need to take that a step further. And it needs to be an overnight stay every 7 weeks, and then an extended getaway every 7 months. So that's the 7-7-7 rule. Relationship experts say it's less about strictly following the number and more about, you know, making quality time a priority. So the goal really is to avoid letting work, kids, schedules, and everyday routines kind of push your relationship to the back burner. I don't know. Experts say it works really well. So the 7-7-7 rule. I can't throw any more sevens in there, but yeah, every 7 nights, a date night, every 7 weeks, an overnight stay somewhere, and then every 7 months, plan just a little getaway for you and your significant other. I know, sounds pretty nice, doesn't it? Danny, get to planning. That's what I say. do want to pass this along. There is an accident eastbound State Road 80 at Buckingham. I know it's been slowing down the area quite a bit this morning, so still traffic is being affected there. Again, that's State Road 80 at Buckingham. Want to pass that along. Going to kick off the commercial-free 20 in a row coming up in about 15 minutes with Gator Country 101.9.
1: I'm Jim Oberweis, and I approve this message.
2: 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Now, Jim needs your help to be the strong leader in Congress that our district wants and deserves. We love Southwest Florida. 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
3: Congressional candidate Michael Carbonara is not conservative, not honest, not even close. Michael Carbonara didn't register as a Republican until late 2024, and Carbonara never voted in a Republican primary. Carbonara even donated to Democrats back in New York. And Michael Carbonara has multiple active lawsuits, even for allegedly stealing tens of millions of dollars from clients. Michael Carbonara, not conservative, not honest, not even close. Belinda Kaiser is the proven conservative outsider, fighting force in Washington.
4: I'm Belinda Kaiser. It's time to ban congressional stock trading and send the career politicians home.
3: Belinda Kaiser, two-time Trump delegate to the RNC, appointed by Governor DeSantis to state leadership, and a proven conservative who's endorsed by five America First congressmen and our heroes in law enforcement.
4: Just like President Trump, I'm an outsider, a businesswoman, and I'll drain the swamp. I'm Belinda Kaiser, candidate for Congress, and I approve this message.
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0: Do you feel like cooking tonight? No, I don't either. Rib City sounds pretty good. Got to congratulate our random Rib City texter of the day. Ruth Smith texted in early this morning, said, morning, we love Rib City. So do we. So enjoy it on us. Remember, Thirsty Thursday at Rib City means 99-cent ice cold beers with the purchase of any entree. Mention you heard this on Gator Country and get a free Rib City Wow koozie. So awesome. Enjoy not having to cook tonight, Ruth. I know. I love it when I don't have to cook dinner. A lot coming up, including a commercial free 20 in a row. All this week, Scott and I have your tickets to not only see Luke Bryan, but also to win a pair of tickets to Universal Orlando Halloween Horror Nights. So I know a lot coming up this weekend. Also, our Bash on the Bay. Is it too early to talk about Labor Day? No, it isn't. You can join us on Saturday, September 5th through Monday, Labor Day, at Matanzas Inn on the Back Bay in Fort Myers Beach. It's a 3-day outdoor public festival celebrating the holiday weekend. Lots of live music, including the Ben Allen Band. And a few others are going to be there as well. We got food, contests for the kids, fishing tournament, kayak races, arts and craft vendors, a boat show. It's all happening. Bash on the Bay. We're kicking that off Saturday, September 5th. Get more details, of course, on how you can join us just by going to our website, GatorCountry1019.com.
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3: A strong America requires strong leadership. Lincoln's strength held the Union together. Reagan's defeated the communist threat. 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Askar, a devout Christian who fled persecution in the Middle East. Askar, a United States Marine defending American freedom. 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Strong leadership to keep America strong. Trump conservative Casey Askar for Congress.
4: I'm Casey Askar, and I approve this message.
3: Paid for by Casey for Congress.
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7: Congressional candidate Michael Carbonara is not conservative, not honest, not even close. Michael Carbonara didn't register as a Republican until late 2024, and Carbonara never voted in a Republican primary. Carbonara even donated to Democrats back in New York. And Michael Carbonara has multiple active lawsuits, even for allegedly stealing tens of millions of dollars from clients. Michael Carbonara, not conservative, not honest, not even close. Belinda Kaiser is the proven conservative outsider, fighting force in Washington.
8: I'm Belinda Kaiser. It's time to ban congressional stock trading and send the career politicians home.
7: Belinda Kaiser, two-time Trump delegate to the RNC, appointed by Governor DeSantis to state leadership, and a proven conservative who's endorsed by five America First congressmen and our heroes in law enforcement.
8: Just like President Trump, I'm an outsider, a businesswoman, and I'll drain the swamp. I'm Belinda Kaiser, candidate for Congress, and I approve this message.
9: President Trump says she has the courage and wisdom to deliver strong results for the incredible people of her state and nation. Catalina Lauf. President Trump appointed Catalina to lead in his administration. Now, President Trump is endorsing Catalina Lauf for Congress. Lauf is an America First conservative. fighting for the people of Southwest Florida and for our conservative values. Catalina Lauf is the only candidate to receive the endorsement of President Donald J. Trump in the Republican primary for Florida's 19th U.S. House District. Lauf is not a billionaire or career politician. Catalina is a devoted wife and Christian. She's running to end the corruption in D.C. Lauf will ban insider trading for Congress, impose term limits so no politician can cling to power for decades. And if Congress doesn't work, Catalina will make sure they don't get paid. Join President Trump and vote Catalina Lauf for Congress. Paid for by Protect Freedom PAC. Not approved by any candidate or candidates committee.
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of you traveled to like see your favorite singer perform? I bring that up because like Luke Combs is continuing on his My Kind of Saturday Night tour, but he's not coming anywhere near us, like nowhere in the state of Florida. He's going to be hitting up some pretty cool cities. I don't know. I'm contemplating it. I'm Mel. It's Gator Country.

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Carrie Underwood, I'm sure, does not mind whatsoever that Dolly Parton beat her to the crown for the best female country singer of all time. She at least made the top five behind Shania Twain, then Carrie, then Taylor Swift and Patsy Cline. It's Cater Country.

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1: Congressional candidate Michael Carbonara is not conservative, not honest, not even close. Michael Carbonara didn't register as a Republican until late 2024, and Carbonara never voted in a Republican primary. Carbonara even donated to Democrats back in New York. And Michael Carbonara has multiple active lawsuits, even for allegedly stealing tens of millions of dollars from clients. Michael Carbonara, not conservative, not honest, not even close. Belinda Kaiser is the proven conservative outsider, fighting force in Washington.
2: I'm Belinda Kaiser. It's time to ban congressional stock trading and send the career politicians home.
1: Belinda Kaiser, two-time Trump delegate to the RNC, appointed by Governor DeSantis to state leadership, and a proven conservative who's endorsed by five America First congressmen and our heroes in law enforcement.
2: Just like President Trump, I'm an outsider, a businesswoman, and I'll drain the swamp. I'm Belinda Kaiser, candidate for Congress. And I approve this message.
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4: President Trump says she has the courage and wisdom to deliver strong results for the incredible people of her state and nation. Catalina Lauf. President Trump appointed Catalina to lead in his administration. Now, President Trump is endorsing Catalina Lauf for Congress. Lauf is an America First conservative, fighting for the people of Southwest Florida and for our conservative values. Catalina Lauf is the only candidate to receive the endorsement of President Donald J. Trump in the Republican primary for Florida's 19th U.S. House District. Lauf is not a billionaire or career politician. Catalina is a devoted wife and Christian. She's running to end the corruption in D.C. Lauf will ban insider trading for Congress, impose term limits so no politician can cling to power for decades. And if Congress doesn't work, Catalina will make sure they don't get paid. Join President Trump and vote Catalina Lauf for Congress. Paid for by Protect Freedom PAC. Not approved by any candidate or candidates committee.
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something so out of character. I bought two new Halloween decorations. I know normally I'm the person who doesn't pre-holiday a holiday, so like I wouldn't even start thinking about Halloween until October, but I know. Darn you, Home Goods, you got me. I'm Mel with Gator Country 101.9. Speaking of Halloween, we got your tickets all this week to Universal Orlando Halloween Horror Nights. 7:20, you can win tomorrow morning. On a

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1: President Trump says she has the courage and wisdom to deliver strong results for the incredible people of her state and nation. Catalina Lauf. President Trump appointed Catalina to lead in his administration. Now, President Trump is endorsing Catalina Lauf for Congress. Lauf is an America First conservative, fighting for the people of Southwest Florida and for our conservative values. Catalina Lauf is the only candidate to receive the endorsement of President Donald J. Trump in the Republican primary for Florida's 19th U.S. House District. Lauf is not a billionaire or career politician. Catalina is a devoted wife and Christian. She's running to end the corruption in D.C. Lauf will ban insider trading for Congress, impose term limits so no politician can cling to power for decades. And if Congress doesn't work, Catalina will make sure they don't get paid. Join President Trump and vote Catalina Lauf for Congress. Paid for by Protect Freedom PAC. Not approved by any candidate or candidates committee.
2: Hi, this is Rich Evans. 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I'm Rich Evans, and I approve this message paid for by the committee to elect Rich Evans.
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10: 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Lincoln's strength held the Union together. Reagan's defeated the communist threat. Now President Trump is setting a new example of American strength. That's the same example Casey Askar lives by. Askar, a devout Christian who fled persecution in the Middle East, Askar, a United States Marine defending American freedom. Askar, a successful businessman creating thousands of Florida jobs. Casey Askar will work shoulder to shoulder with President Trump to put America first and keep America strong. That means lowering costs, cutting wasteful government spending. That means keeping our border secure and gangs, drugs, and criminals out. That means restoring America's energy independence and standing up for hardworking Florida families. Strong leadership to keep America strong. Trump conservative Casey Askar for Congress.
9: I'm Casey Askar, and I approve this message.
10: Paid for by Casey for Congress.
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12: Congressional candidate Michael Carbonara is not conservative, not honest, not even close. Michael Carbonara didn't register as a Republican until late 2024, and Carbonara never voted in a Republican primary. Carbonara even donated to Democrats back in New York. And Michael Carbonara has multiple active lawsuits, even for allegedly stealing tens of millions of dollars from clients. Michael Carbonara, not conservative, not honest, not even close. Belinda Kaiser is the proven conservative outsider, fighting force in Washington.
13: I'm Belinda Kaiser. It's time to ban congressional stock trading and send the career politicians home.
12: Belinda Kaiser, two-time Trump delegate to the RNC, appointed by Governor DeSantis to state leadership, and a proven conservative who's endorsed by five America First congressmen and our heroes in law enforcement.
13: Just like President Trump, I'm an outsider, a businesswoman, and I'll drain the swamp. I'm Belinda Kaiser, candidate for Congress, and I approve this message.
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watched the new season, season 4 of Reacher. It was actually pretty good. I binge watched it this weekend. I'm Mel with Gator Country 101.9. I didn't feel like there was anything wrong with a little, butt-kicking eye candy on the weekend. 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

I am going to dip it in ranch coming up at noon. Yeah, get your tickets to enjoy Jacob Hackworth. September 11th, he's going to be at the Ranch Concert Hall in Saloon. I'm going to give you a chance to score yourself some tickets. So listen for that keyword. I'll give it to you. I'll even give you our number, too, and your chance to text in and win. About 45 minutes away with Gator Country.

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5: 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Election Day is August 18th. 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
9: Congressional candidate Michael Carbonara is not conservative, not honest, not even close. Michael Carbonara didn't register as a Republican until late 2024. And Carbonara never voted in a Republican primary. Carbonara even donated to Democrats back in New York. And Michael Carbonara has multiple active lawsuits, even for allegedly stealing tens of millions of dollars from clients. Michael Carbonara, not conservative, not honest, not even close. Belinda Kaiser is the proven conservative outsider, fighting force in Washington.
10: I'm Belinda Kaiser. It's time to ban congressional stock trading and send the career politicians home.
9: Belinda Kaiser, 2-time Trump delegate to the RNC, appointed by Governor DeSantis to state leadership, and a proven conservative who's endorsed by 5 America First congressmen and our heroes in law enforcement.
10: Just like President Trump, I'm an outsider, a businesswoman, and I'll drain the swamp. I'm Belinda Kaiser, candidate for Congress, and I approve this message.
11: Hi, I'm Jim Oberweis, and I believe in common sense solutions, not political rhetoric. Wait, common sense? 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Third, we need term limits in Congress. And finally, boys should play boys' sports and girls should play girls' sports. I'm Jim Oberweis. I've spent my lifetime defending our conservative values, building a successful business from the ground up, and working to protect our special quality of life here in Southwest Florida. Now I'm asking for your vote. 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

0: that I can serve you in Congress. I'll work with President Trump to keep America first, and I'll fight for common sense solutions instead of political rhetoric. I'm Jim Oberweis, and I approve this common sense message. I hope you'll join our effort to keep Southwest Florida great by going to our website, votejimo.com, paid for by Oberweis for Congress.
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4: President Trump says she has the courage and wisdom to deliver strong results for the incredible people of her state and nation. Catalina Lauf. President Trump appointed Catalina to lead in his administration. Now, President Trump is endorsing Catalina Lauf for Congress. Lauf is an America First conservative, fighting for the people of Southwest Florida and for our conservative values. Catalina Lauf is the only candidate to receive the endorsement of President Donald J. Trump in the Republican primary for Florida's 19th U.S. House District. Lauf is not a billionaire or career politician. Catalina is a devoted wife and Christian. She's running to end the corruption in D.C. Lauf will ban insider trading for Congress, impose term limits so no politician can cling to power for decades. And if Congress doesn't work, Catalina will make sure they don't get paid. Join President Trump and vote Catalina Lauf for Congress. Paid for by Protect Freedom PAC. Not approved by any candidate or candidates committee.
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Okay, if there is a secret to a happy marriage, researchers say it could be exercising together. At least according to a new study. I don't know, couples who exercise together tend to have better communication and resolve conflicts more effectively. Yay or nay? It's Kate or Country.

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Are you ready for a Labor Day festival? 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Ader Country 101.9 is excited to take part of this. Matanzas Inn on the Bay, Fort Myers Beach, kicks off on Saturday, the weekend of Labor Day. 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
2: Congressional candidate Michael Carbonara is not conservative, not honest, not even close. Michael Carbonara didn't register as a Republican until late 2024, and Carbonara never voted in a Republican primary. Carbonara even donated to Democrats back in New York. And Michael Carbonara has multiple active lawsuits, even for allegedly stealing tens of millions of dollars from clients. Michael Carbonara, not conservative, not honest, not even close. Belinda Kaiser's the proven conservative outsider, fighting force in Washington.
3: I'm Belinda Kaiser. It's time to ban congressional stock trading and send the career politicians home.
2: Belinda Kaiser, two-time Trump delegate to the RNC, appointed by Governor DeSantis to state leadership, and a proven conservative who's endorsed by five America First congressmen and our heroes in law enforcement.
3: Just like President Trump, I'm an outsider, a businesswoman, and I'll drain the swamp. I'm Belinda Kaiser, candidate for Congress, and I approve this message.
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9: President Trump says she has the courage and wisdom to deliver strong results for the incredible people of her state and nation. Catalina Lauf. President Trump appointed Catalina to lead in his administration. Now, President Trump is endorsing Catalina Lauf for Congress. Lauf is an America First conservative, fighting for the people of Southwest Florida and for our conservative values. Catalina Lauf is the only candidate to receive the endorsement of President Donald J. Trump in the Republican primary for Florida's 19th U.S. House District. Lauf is not a billionaire or career politician. Catalina is a devoted wife and Christian. She's running to end the corruption in D.C. Lauf will ban insider trading for Congress, impose term limits so no politician can cling to power for decades. And if Congress doesn't work, Catalina will make sure they don't get paid. Join President Trump and vote Catalina Lauf for Congress. Paid for by Protect Freedom PAC. Not approved by any candidate or candidates committee.
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14: A strong America requires strong leadership. Lincoln's strength held the Union together. Reagan's defeated the communist threat. Now President Trump is setting a new example of American strength. 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Askar, a devout Christian who fled persecution in the Middle East. Askar, a United States Marine defending American freedom. Askar, a successful businessman creating thousands of Florida jobs. 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That means restoring America's energy independence and standing up for hardworking Florida families. Strong leadership to keep America strong. Trump conservative Casey Asghar for Congress.
15: I'm Casey Asghar, and I approve this message.
14: Paid for by Casey for Congress.
16: Hi, this is Rich Evans. 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I'm Rich Evans, and I approve this message paid for by the committee to elect Rich Evans.
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0: 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It's noon and time for Melanie's Dip It in Ranch. 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
1: Yeah, Jacob Hackworth is coming. 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

0: for more than 20 years. 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
2: Congressional candidate Michael Carbonara is not conservative, not honest, not even close. Michael Carbonara didn't register as a Republican until late 2024, and Carbonara never voted in a Republican primary. Carbonara even donated to Democrats back in New York. And Michael Carbonara has multiple active lawsuits, even for allegedly stealing tens of millions of dollars from clients. Michael Carbonara, not conservative, not honest, not even close. Belinda Kaiser is the proven conservative outsider, fighting force in Washington.
3: I'm Belinda Kaiser. It's time to ban congressional stock trading and send the career politicians home.
2: Belinda Kaiser, two-time Trump delegate to the RNC, appointed by Governor DeSantis to state leadership, and a proven conservative who's endorsed by five America First congressmen and our heroes in law enforcement.
3: Just like President Trump, I'm an outsider, a businesswoman, and I'll drain the swamp. I'm Belinda Kaiser, candidate for Congress, and I approve this message.
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9: President Trump says she has the courage and wisdom to deliver strong results for the incredible people of her state and nation. Catalina Lauf. President Trump appointed Catalina to lead in his administration. Now, President Trump is endorsing Catalina Lauf for Congress. Lauf is an America First conservative, fighting for the people of Southwest Florida and for our conservative values. Catalina Lauf is the only candidate to receive the endorsement of President Donald J. Trump in the Republican primary for Florida's 19th U.S. House District. Lauf is not a billionaire or career politician. Catalina is a devoted wife and Christian. She's running to end the corruption in D.C. Lauf will ban insider trading for Congress, impose term limits, so

0: no politician can cling to power for decades. And if Congress doesn't work, Catalina will make sure they don't get paid. Join President Trump and vote Catalina Lauf for Congress. Paid for by Protect Freedom PAC. Not approved by any candidate or candidates committee.
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I know, I'm such a big Kenny Chesney fan. I've been having conversations with Ellie, my youngest, because she loves Kenny Chesney. 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She's like, because I've got to go. I'm like, same, girl, same. 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
1: A strong America requires strong leadership. Lincoln's strength held the Union together. Reagan's defeated the communist threat. Now President Trump is setting a new example of American strength. That's the same example Casey Askar lives by. Askar, a devout Christian who fled persecution in the Middle East. Askar, a United States Marine defending American freedom. Askar, a successful businessman creating thousands of Florida jobs. Casey Askar will work shoulder to shoulder with President Trump to put America first and keep America strong. That means lowering costs, cutting wasteful government spending. That means keeping our border secure and gangs, drugs, and criminals out. That means restoring America's energy independence and standing up for hardworking Florida families. Strong leadership to keep America strong. Trump conservative Casey Askar for Congress.
2: I'm Casey Askar, and I approve this message.
1: Paid for by Casey for Congress.
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5: Congressional candidate Michael Carbonara is not conservative, not honest, not even close. Michael Carbonara didn't register as a Republican until late 2024, and Carbonara never voted in a Republican primary. Carbonara even donated to Democrats back in New York. And Michael Carbonara has multiple active lawsuits, even for allegedly stealing tens of millions of dollars from clients. Michael Carbonara, not conservative, not honest, not even close. Belinda Kaiser's the proven conservative outsider, fighting force in Washington.
6: I'm Belinda Kaiser. It's time to ban congressional stock trading and send the career politicians home.
5: Belinda Kaiser, two-time Trump delegate to the RNC, appointed by Governor DeSantis to state leadership, and a proven conservative who's endorsed by five America First congressmen and our heroes in law enforcement.
6: Just like President Trump, I'm an outsider, a businesswoman, and I'll drain the swamp. I'm Belinda Kaiser, candidate for Congress, and I approve this message.
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15: President Trump says she has the courage and wisdom to deliver strong results for the incredible people of her state and nation. Catalina Lauf. President Trump appointed Catalina to lead in his administration. Now, President Trump is endorsing Catalina Lauf for Congress. Lauf is an America First conservative, fighting for the people of Southwest Florida and for our conservative values. Catalina Lauf is the only candidate to receive the endorsement of President Donald J. Trump in the Republican primary for Florida's 19th U.S. House District. Lauf is not a billionaire or career politician. Catalina is a devoted wife and Christian. She's running to end the corruption in D.C. Lauf will ban insider trading for Congress, impose term limits so no politician can cling to power for decades. And if Congress doesn't work, Catalina will make sure they don't get paid. Join President Trump and vote Catalina Lauf for Congress. Paid for by Protect Freedom PAC. Not approved by any candidate or candidates committee.
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Well, this Morgan Wallen concert goer needs to go to church. Yeah, learn how to treat strangers. He peed on a family at a concert. Seriously, thank goodness he was arrested. Rightfully so. It's Cater Country 101.9.

I know. I can't believe we're already talking about Halloween Horror Nights. You want to go? We got your tickets to win all this week. Tomorrow morning, 7:20. 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

0: ice cream does sound good right now, as hot as it is. Have you been to Wonderland Cookie Dough and Ice Cream in North Fort Myers? It's so good. All right, you should go, and then make sure you try out the Melon Scott's Gator Caffeinator Coffee Ice Cream. A dollar of every scoop goes to the Golisano Children's Hospital.
1: Well, I didn't want to show up, but our families go way back. 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
5: Congressional candidate Michael Carbonara is not conservative, not honest, not even close. Michael Carbonara didn't register as a Republican until late 2024, and Carbonara never voted in a Republican primary. Carbonara even donated to Democrats back in New York. And Michael Carbonara has multiple active lawsuits, even for allegedly stealing tens of millions of dollars from clients. Michael Carbonara, not conservative, not honest, not even close. Belinda Kaiser is the proven conservative outsider, fighting force in Washington.
6: I'm Belinda Kaiser. It's time to ban congressional stock trading and send the career politicians home.
5: Belinda Kaiser, two-time Trump delegate to the RNC, appointed by Governor DeSantis to state leadership, and a proven conservative who's endorsed by five America First congressmen and our heroes in law enforcement.
6: Just like President Trump, I'm an outsider, a businesswoman, and I'll drain the swamp. I'm Belinda Kaiser, candidate for Congress. And I approve this message.
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5: Hi, I'm Rich Evans, and I'm running to serve you as your new congressman in Florida Congressional District 22. Be a lion, not a sheep. Don't vote for Asghar, Belinda Kay, or Michael Carbonaro. All three are posers, and they're not active for reform or respect life issues. They think this election is an auction. Having spent heavily on laughably bad, repetitive TV advertising, it's just too much. Asghar is most concerned with his own personal profit. He dumped his wife under questionable conditions and has done nothing since losing in the 2020 GOP primary. He spent $3 million and lost to Byron Donalds. Linda Kay is not a Trump conservative. She gave contributions to the DNC, Debbie Wasserman Schultz, and the Hillary Clinton campaign. The university named after her family does questionable business with China. By the way, young David Burke voted for Obama. Michael Carbonaro's firm slow-walked business bank repayments and was sued by a bank in the Bahamas. Further, the Florida Bulldog publication notes a Jane Doe rape case, serious allegations, serious bad judgment. I'm Rich Evans, and I approve this message. Paid for by the committee to elect Rich Evans.
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I read that Florida Georgia Line is going to be hitting the road next year. Yeah, going out on tour together. First time in how many years? We are going to see Tyler Hubbard before that happens, December 12th. He's going to be at Live Fest Naples. We got free tickets for you to win at Gator.

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Yeah, tomorrow morning, 7:20, I get another pair up for grabs with the almost impossible question right here on Gator Country 101.9. 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
1: President Trump says she has the courage and wisdom to deliver strong results for the incredible people of her state and nation. Catalina Lauf. President Trump appointed Catalina to lead in his administration. Now, President Trump is endorsing Catalina Lauf for Congress. Lauf is an America First conservative, fighting for the people of Southwest Florida and for our conservative values. Catalina Lauf is the only candidate to receive the endorsement of President Donald J. Trump in the Republican primary for Florida's 19th U.S. House District. Lauf is not a billionaire or career politician. Catalina is a devoted wife and Christian. She's running to end the corruption in D.C. Lauf will ban insider trading for Congress, impose term limits so no politician can cling to power for decades. And if Congress doesn't work, Catalina will make sure they don't get paid. Join President Trump and vote Catalina Lauf for Congress. Paid for by Protect Freedom PAC. Not approved by any candidate or candidates committee.
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11: A strong America requires strong leadership. Lincoln's strength held the Union together. Reagan's defeated the communist threat. Now President Trump is setting a new example of American strength. 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Asghar, a devout Christian who fled persecution in the Middle East. Asghar, a United States Marine defending American freedom. 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Strong leadership to keep America strong. Trump conservative Casey Asghar for Congress.
12: I'm Casey Asghar, and I approve this message.
11: Paid for by Casey for Congress.
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10: Congressional candidate Michael Carbonara is not conservative, not honest, not even close. Michael Carbonara didn't register as a Republican until late 2024, and Carbonara never voted in a Republican primary. Carbonara even donated to Democrats back in New York, and Michael Carbonara has multiple active lawsuits, even for allegedly stealing tens of millions of dollars from clients. Michael Carbonara, not conservative, not honest, not even close. Belinda Kaiser is the proven conservative outsider, fighting force in Washington.
14: I'm Belinda Kaiser. It's time to ban congressional stock trading and send the career politicians home.
10: Belinda Kaiser, 2-time Trump delegate to the RNC, appointed by Governor DeSantis to state leadership, and a proven conservative who's endorsed by 5 America First congressmen and our heroes in law enforcement.
14: Just like President Trump, I'm an outsider, a businesswoman, and I'll drain the swamp. I'm Belinda Kaiser, candidate for Congress, and I approve this message.
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Good afternoon. Happy Monday. Randy Savage along with you at another hot Monday. But you know what? One of those late afternoon showers could definitely pop up at any time. Be careful of that. Here's Hudson Westbrook.

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5: Hi, this is Rich Evans. 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I'm Rich Evans, and I approve this message paid for by the committee to elect Rich Evans.
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7: President Trump says she has the courage and wisdom to deliver strong results for the incredible people of her state and nation. Catalina Lauf. President Trump appointed Catalina to lead in his administration. Now, President Trump is endorsing Catalina Lauf for Congress. Lauf is an America First conservative, fighting for the people of Southwest Florida and for our conservative values. Catalina Lauf is the only candidate to receive the endorsement of President Donald J. Trump in the Republican primary for Florida's 19th U.S. House District. Lauf is not a billionaire or career politician. Catalina is a devoted wife and Christian. She's running to end the corruption in D.C. Lauf will ban insider trading for Congress, impose terms.

0: Saturday or a Sunday.
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5: Congressional candidate Michael Carbonara is not conservative, not honest, not even close. Michael Carbonara didn't register as a Republican until late 2024, and Carbonara never voted in a Republican primary. Carbonara even donated to Democrats back in New York. And Michael Carbonara has multiple active lawsuits, even for allegedly stealing tens of millions of dollars from clients. Michael Carbonara, not conservative, not honest, not even close. Belinda Kaiser is the proven conservative outsider, fighting force in Washington.
6: I'm Belinda Kaiser. It's time to ban congressional stock trading and send the career politicians home.
5: Belinda Kaiser, two-time Trump delegate to the RNC, appointed by Governor DeSantis to state leadership, and a proven conservative who's endorsed by five America First congressmen and our heroes in law enforcement.
6: Just like President Trump, I'm an outsider, a businesswoman, and I'll drain the swamp. I'm Belinda Kaiser, candidate for Congress, and I approve this message.
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8: The radical left has lost its mind. 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Election Day is August 18th. Vote Catalina Lauf, Christian, businesswoman, America First fighter.
9: I'm Catalina Lauf, candidate for Congress, and I approve this message.
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So Kane Brown writes a brand new song. 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
3: Congressional candidate Michael Carbonara is not conservative, not honest, not even close. Michael Carbonara didn't register as a Republican until late 2024, and Carbonara never voted in a Republican primary. Carbonara even donated to Democrats back in New York. And Michael Carbonara has multiple active lawsuits, even for allegedly stealing tens of millions of dollars from clients. Michael Carbonara, not conservative, not honest, not even close. Belinda Kaiser is the proven conservative outsider, fighting force in Washington.
4: I'm Belinda Kaiser. It's time to ban congressional stock trading and send the career politicians home.
3: Belinda Kaiser, two-time Trump delegate to the RNC, appointed by Governor DeSantis to state leadership, and a proven conservative who's endorsed by five America First congressmen and our heroes in law enforcement.
4: Just like President Trump, I'm an outsider, a businesswoman, and I'll drain the swamp. I'm Belinda Kaiser, candidate for Congress. And I approve this message.
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6: President Trump says she has the courage and wisdom to deliver strong results for the incredible people of her state and nation. Catalina Lauf. President Trump appointed Catalina to lead in his administration. Now, President Trump is endorsing Catalina Lauf for Congress. Lauf is an America First conservative, fighting for the people of Southwest Florida and for our conservative values. Catalina Lauf is the only candidate to receive the endorsement of President Donald J. Trump in the Republican primary for Florida's 19th U.S. House District. Lauf is not a billionaire or career politician. Catalina is a devoted wife and Christian. She's running to end the corruption in D.C. Lauf will ban insider trading for Congress, impose term limits so no politician can cling to power for decades. And if Congress doesn't work, Catalina will make sure they don't get paid. Join President Trump and vote Catalina Lauf for Congress. Paid for by Protect Freedom PAC. Not approved by any candidate or candidates committee.
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3: Congressional candidate Michael Carbonara is not conservative, not honest, not even close. Michael Carbonara didn't register as a Republican until late 2024, and Carbonara never voted in a Republican primary. Carbonara even donated to Democrats back in New York. And Michael Carbonara has multiple active lawsuits, even for allegedly stealing tens of millions of dollars from clients. Michael Carbonara, not conservative, not honest, not even close. Belinda Kaiser is the proven conservative outsider, fighting force in Washington.
10: I'm Belinda Kaiser. It's time to ban congressional stock trading and send the career politicians home.
3: Belinda Kaiser, two-time Trump delegate to the RNC, appointed by Governor DeSantis to state leadership, and a proven conservative who's endorsed by five America First congressmen and our heroes in law enforcement.
10: Just like President Trump, I'm an outsider, a businesswoman, and I'll drain the swamp. 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

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Never too soon to talk about Halloween because it'll be here before you know it. But Halloween Horror Nights at Universal Studios kicking back up, and we've got a chance for you to win a pair of passes each weekday morning. Coming up again tomorrow morning with Mel and Scott at 720. Help.

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5: Congressional candidate Michael Carbonara is not conservative, not honest, not even close. Michael Carbonara didn't register as a Republican until late 2024, and Carbonara never voted in a Republican primary. Carbonara even donated to Democrats back in New York. And Michael Carbonara has multiple active lawsuits, even for allegedly stealing tens of millions of dollars from clients. Michael Carbonara, not conservative, not honest, not even close. Belinda Kaiser is the proven conservative outsider, fighting force in Washington.
6: I'm Belinda Kaiser. It's time to ban congressional stock trading and send the career politicians home.
5: Belinda Kaiser, two-time Trump delegate to the RNC, appointed by Governor DeSantis to state leadership, and a proven conservative who's endorsed by five America First congressmen and our heroes in law enforcement.
6: Just like President Trump, I'm an outsider, a businesswoman, and I'll drain the swamp. I'm Belinda Kaiser, candidate for Congress. And I approve this message.
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12: President Trump says she has the courage and wisdom to deliver strong results for the incredible people of her state and nation. Catalina Lauf. President Trump appointed Catalina to lead in his administration. Now, President Trump is endorsing Catalina Lauf for Congress. Lauf is an America First conservative.

0: Donald J. Trump in the Republican primary for Florida's 19th U.S. House District. Lauf is not a billionaire or career politician. Catalina is a devoted wife and Christian. She's running to end the corruption in D.C. Lauf will ban insider trading for Congress, impose term limits so no politician can cling to power for decades. And if Congress doesn't work, Catalina will make sure they don't get paid. Join President Trump and vote Catalina Lauf for Congress. Paid for by Protect Freedom PAC. Not approved by any candidate or candidates committee.
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7: Congressional candidate Michael Carbonara is not conservative, not honest, not even close. Michael Carbonara didn't register as a Republican until late 2024, and Carbonara never voted in a Republican primary. Carbonara even donated to Democrats back in New York. And Michael Carbonara has multiple active lawsuits, even for allegedly stealing tens of millions of dollars from clients. Michael Carbonara, not conservative, not honest, not even close. Belinda Kaiser is the proven conservative outsider, fighting force in Washington.
8: I'm Belinda Kaiser. It's time to ban congressional stock trading and send the career politicians home.
7: Belinda Kaiser, two-time Trump delegate to the RNC, appointed by Governor DeSantis to state leadership, and a proven conservative who's endorsed by five America First congressmen and our heroes in law enforcement.
8: Just like President Trump, I'm an outsider, a businesswoman, and I'll drain the swamp. I'm Belinda Kaiser, candidate for Congress. And I approve this message.
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1: President Trump says she has the courage and wisdom to deliver strong results for the incredible people of her state and nation. Catalina Lauf. President Trump appointed Catalina to lead in his administration. Now, President Trump is endorsing Catalina Lauf for Congress. Lauf is an America First conservative, fighting for the people of Southwest Florida and for our conservative values. Catalina Lauf is the only candidate to receive the endorsement of President Donald J. Trump in the Republican primary for Florida's 19th U.S. House District. Lauf is not a billionaire or career politician. Catalina is a devoted wife and Christian. She's running to end the corruption in D.C. Lauf will ban insider trading for Congress, impose term limits so no politician can cling to power for decades. And if Congress doesn't work, Catalina will make sure they don't get paid. Join President Trump and vote Catalina Lauf for Congress. Paid for by Protect Freedom PAC. Not approved by any candidate or candidates committee.
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4: A strong America requires strong leadership. Lincoln's strength held the Union together. Reagan's defeated the communist threat. Now President Trump is setting a new example of American strength. 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Askar, a devout Christian who fled persecution in the Middle East. Askar, a United States Marine defending American freedom. 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Strong leadership to keep America strong. Trump conservative Casey Askar for Congress.
5: I'm Casey Askar, and I approve this message.
4: Paid for by Casey for Congress.
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9: Ring office, Fort Myers.
10: Congressional candidate Michael Carbonara is not conservative, not honest, not even close. Michael Carbonara didn't register as a Republican until late 2024, and Carbonara never voted in a Republican primary. Carbonara even donated to Democrats back in New York. And Michael Carbonara has multiple active lawsuits, even for allegedly stealing tens of millions of dollars from clients. Michael Carbonara, not conservative, not honest, not even close. Belinda Kaiser's the proven conservative outsider, fighting force in Washington.
11: I'm Belinda Kaiser. It's time to ban congressional stock trading and send the career politicians home.
10: Belinda Kaiser, two-time Trump delegate to the RNC, appointed by Governor DeSantis to state leadership, and a proven conservative who's endorsed by five America First congressmen and our heroes in law enforcement.
11: Just like President Trump, I'm an outsider, a businesswoman, and I'll drain the swamp. I'm Belinda Kaiser, candidate for Congress, and I approve this message.
12: When you've got a one-track mind, you go where the cravings take you.
13: Welcome to Racetrack.
12: Breakfast that satisfies. Snacks that sing. Drinks that refresh. It's a stop that pulls you in. We don't blame you for having a one-track mind, because once you stop at Racetrack, no other stop will do.
9: Same time tomorrow?
12: You know it. Racetrack. Whatever gets you going.
1: President Trump says she has the courage and wisdom to deliver strong results for the incredible people of her state and nation. Catalina Lauf. President Trump appointed Catalina to lead in his administration. Now, President Trump is endorsing Catalina Lauf for Congress. Lauf is an America First conservative, fighting for the people of Southwest Florida and for our conservative values. Catalina Lauf is the only candidate to receive the endorsement of President Donald J. Trump in the Republican primary for Florida's 19th U.S. House District. Lauf is not a billionaire or career politician. Catalina is a devoted wife and Christian. She's running to end the corruption in D.C. Lauf will ban insider trading for Congress, impose term limits so no politician can cling to power for decades. And if Congress doesn't work, Catalina will make sure they don't get paid. Join President Trump and vote Catalina Lauf for Congress. Paid for by Protect Freedom PAC. Not approved by any candidate or candidates committee.
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Lauren Elena teamed up with Chase Matthew on this record. It's called All My Exes on Gator Country 101.9.

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6: 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I'm Jim Oberweis, and I approve this common sense message. 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
10: A strong America requires strong leadership. Lincoln's strength held the Union together. Reagan's defeated the communist threat. Now President Trump is setting a new example of American strength. 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Askar, a devout Christian who fled persecution in the Middle East. Askar, a United States Marine defending American freedom. Askar, a successful businessman creating thousands of Florida jobs. 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Strong leadership to keep America strong. Trump conservative Casey Askar for Congress.
11: I'm Casey Askar, and I approve this message.
10: Paid for by Casey for Congress.
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1: Congressional candidate Michael Carbonara is not conservative, not honest, not even close. Michael Carbonara didn't register as a Republican until late 2024, and Carbonara never voted in a Republican primary. Carbonara even donated to Democrats back in New York. And Michael Carbonara has multiple active lawsuits, even for allegedly stealing tens of millions of dollars from clients. Michael Carbonara, not conservative, not honest, not even close. Belinda Kaiser is the proven conservative outsider, fighting force in Washington.
2: I'm Belinda Kaiser. It's time to ban congressional stock trading and send the career politicians home.
1: Belinda Kaiser, two-time Trump delegate to the RNC, appointed by Governor DeSantis to state leadership, and a proven conservative who's endorsed by five America First congressmen and our heroes in law enforcement.
2: Just like President Trump, I'm an outsider, a businesswoman, and I'll drain the swamp. I'm Belinda Kaiser, candidate for Congress, and I approve this message.
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Big show coming to the ranch. 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
1: President Trump says she has the courage and wisdom to deliver strong results for the incredible people of her state and nation. Catalina Lauf. President Trump appointed Catalina to lead in his administration. Now, President Trump is endorsing Catalina Lauf for Congress. Lauf is an America First conservative, fighting for the people of Southwest Florida and for our conservative values. Catalina Lauf is the only candidate to receive the endorsement of President Donald J. Trump in the Republican primary for Florida's 19th U.S. House District. Lauf is not a billionaire or career politician. Catalina is a devoted wife and Christian. She's running to end the corruption in D.C. Lauf will ban insider trading for Congress, impose term limits so no politician can cling to power for decades. And if Congress doesn't work, Catalina will make sure they don't get paid. Join President Trump and vote Catalina Lauf for Congress. Paid for by Protect Freedom PAC. Not approved by any candidate or candidates committee.
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5: A strong America requires strong leadership. Lincoln's strength held the Union together. Reagan's defeated the communist threat. Now President Trump is setting a new example of American strength. 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Askar, a devout Christian who fled persecution in the Middle East. Askar, a United States Marine defending American freedom. Askar, a successful businessman creating thousands of Florida jobs. 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Strong leadership to keep America strong. Trump conservative Casey Askar for Congress.
6: I'm Casey Askar, and I approve this message.
5: Paid for by Casey for Congress.
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13: Congressional candidate Michael Carbonara is not conservative, not honest, not even close. Michael Carbonara didn't register as a Republican until late 2024, and Carbonara never voted in a Republican primary. Carbonara even donated to Democrats back in New York. And Michael Carbonara has multiple active lawsuits, even for allegedly stealing tens of millions of dollars from clients. Michael Carbonara, not conservative, not honest, not even close. Belinda Kaiser is the proven conservative outsider, fighting force in Washington.
14: I'm Belinda Kaiser. It's time to ban congressional stock trading and send the career politicians home.
13: Belinda Kaiser, two-time Trump delegate to the RNC, appointed by Governor DeSantis to state leadership, and a proven conservative who's endorsed by five America First congressmen and our heroes in law enforcement.
14: Just like President Trump, I'm an outsider, a businesswoman, and I'll drain the swamp. I'm Belinda Kaiser, candidate for Congress, and I approve this message.
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Bailey Zimmerman is going to take the song to the number one spot. It's already headed that way. This is Chevy Silverado on Gator Country 101.9.

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1: I knew I'd see her around. 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
5: The radical left has lost its mind. 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Election Day is August 18th. Vote Catalina Lauf, Christian, businesswoman, America First fighter.
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8: Congressional candidate Michael Carbonara is not conservative, not honest, not even close. Michael Carbonara didn't register as a Republican until late 2024, and Carbonara never voted in a Republican primary. Carbonara even donated to Democrats back in New York. And Michael Carbonara has multiple active lawsuits, even for allegedly stealing tens of millions of dollars from clients. Michael Carbonara, not conservative, not honest, not even close. Belinda Kaiser is the proven conservative outsider, fighting force in Washington.
9: I'm Belinda Kaiser. It's time to ban congressional stock trading and send the career politicians home.
8: Belinda Kaiser, two-time Trump delegate to the RNC, appointed by Governor DeSantis to state leadership, and a proven conservative who's endorsed by five America First congressmen and our heroes in law enforcement.
9: Just like President Trump, I'm an outsider, a businesswoman, and I'll drain the swamp. I'm Belinda Kaiser, candidate for Congress, and I approve this message.
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1: President Trump says she has the courage and wisdom to deliver strong results for the incredible people of her state and nation. Catalina Lauf. President Trump appointed Catalina to lead in his administration. Now, President Trump is endorsing Catalina Lauf for Congress. Lauf is an America First conservative, fighting for the people of Southwest Florida and for our conservative values. Catalina Lauf is the only candidate to receive the endorsement of President Donald J. Trump in the Republican primary for Florida's 19th U.S. House District. Lauf is not a billionaire or career politician. Catalina is a devoted wife and Christian. She's running to end the corruption in D.C. Lauf will ban insider trading for Congress, impose term limits so no politician can cling to power for decades. And if Congress doesn't work, Catalina will make sure they don't get paid. Join President Trump and vote Catalina Lauf for Congress. 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Not approved by any candidate or candidates committee.
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Good evening to you. Randy Savage hanging out with you on this Monday and getting a week closer to Labor Day weekend. I know everybody's already thinking about that one. 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
9: President Trump says she has the courage and wisdom to deliver strong results for the incredible people of her state and nation. Catalina Lauf. President Trump appointed Catalina to lead in his administration. Now, President Trump is endorsing Catalina Lauf for Congress. Lauf is an America First conservative, fighting for the people of Southwest Florida and for our conservative values. Catalina Lauf is the only candidate to receive the endorsement of President Donald J. Trump in the Republican primary for Florida's 19th U.S. House District. Lauf is not a billionaire or career politician. Catalina is a devoted wife and Christian. She's running to end the corruption in D.C. Lauf will ban insider trading for Congress, impose term limits so no politician can cling to power for decades. And if Congress doesn't work, Catalina will make sure they don't get paid. Join President Trump and vote Catalina Lauf for Congress. Paid for by Protect Freedom PAC. Not approved by any candidate or candidates committee.
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12: Congressional candidate Michael Carbonara is not conservative, not honest, not even close. Michael Carbonara didn't register as a Republican until late 2024, and Carbonara never voted in a Republican primary. Carbonara even donated to Democrats back in New York. And Michael Carbonara has multiple active lawsuits, even for allegedly stealing tens of millions of dollars from clients. Michael Carbonara, not conservative, not honest, not even close. Belinda Kaiser's the proven conservative outsider, fighting force in Washington.
13: I'm Belinda Kaiser. It's time to ban congressional stock trading and send the career politicians home.
12: Belinda Kaiser, two-time Trump delegate to the RNC, appointed by Governor DeSantis to state leadership, and a proven conservative who's endorsed by five America First congressmen and our heroes in law enforcement.
13: Just like President Trump, I'm an outsider, a businesswoman, and I'll drain the swamp. I'm Belinda Kaiser, candidate for Congress, and I approve this message.
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Luke Bryan is going to be in Tampa. 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
15: 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Trump conservative Casey Asghar for Congress.
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We got your chance to win tickets to see Jacob Hackworth at the Ranch. 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
1: 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Two taps later, Claire says nope to the charge and Wells Fargo is on the case. However you make money work, Wells Fargo can work with that.
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30: And
29: all of Southwest Florida. 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